0: All right. That is the start of the Sonic Chuck Wagon. And we started everything off with Dallas Wayne with Happy Hour from Here I Am in Dallas. Then Asleep at the Wheel with The Letter That Johnny Walker Read. And Webb Pierce with There Stands the Glass, which great song. And Cornell Herd Band, I Cry, Then I Drink, Then I Cry. And just finished off with Jimmy Liggins and his Drops of Joy with Drunk. And that's the start of everything. And so thanks to everyone for tuning in. I hope you're enjoying the music so far. I want to shout out to a good old friend of mine who recently became reacquainted with. He got in touch with me. And so longtime friend, first time listener, my good buddy Tim G and his wife Karen up in Washington. So shout out to my friends there. And I hope you're enjoying things in life up there. It was good talking to you guys. And let's see, we're the phone number here, if you want to get in touch with the station, 408-900-9539. Again, that's 408-900-9539. And that is a number to keep in mind for this.
1: 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These rich music flavors will fill the airways of KKUP for our annual fundraising marathon, which starts Friday, September 18th. 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
0: That's right. A whole weekend of Latin music there, 18th, 19th, and 20th. And that's how the station stays on the air. And it's kept us on the air for 54 years by having these monthly marathons. And you folks calling in at 408-900-9539 and donating. And we appreciate it. The Latin crew does a great job for that marathon. It's probably one of the, I would say it's one of the better marathons, but it might be biased, but it's not up there with the Country Folk and Bluegrass Marathon. But anyway, tune in because you're sure to hear some great music there. So, there you have it. And let's continue on with this.

0: And there you have it with the blues, Cowboy Copas with Jukebox Blues. It's introducing Cowboy Copas release. And Jerry Jeff Walker with Bad Girl from his Scamp release. Ferlin Husky, which, man, how could you not help but feel better all over after listening to that? That's a great tune by Ferlin. Then you had Junior Brown from Get With It with My Wife Thinks You're Dead. And started that set off with the Austin Lounge Lizards and Swagaro. And that's from Creatures of the Black Saloon. And that's a true story. So this pinhead David Grunion went out into the desert there in Arizona. And those big Swagaro cactuses, he laid into one with a shotgun. Oh, I guess he laid into a few, but he took on one that was too big, and it toppled over and killed him. So nature having the last laugh, and Darwin's theory proving itself. So there you go. I like it. I chuckled at it, but let's take a listen to this.
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0: That's right. In that app, you could take KKUP with you everywhere. I have it on my iPad. I have it on my phone, and it's great. So you're never far from KKUP. So give it a try. And if you're looking for something to do this Saturday, or Sunday rather, the 13th, and want to see, get a little tour of the San Jose area, is slow and without traffic, go to the city's website under Parks and Recreation, and what they have is Viva Cali San Jose for 2026, and that took place in April, June, and September. What it is they'll block off a six miles of open streets. So it's a route that celebrates different communities, history, and the natural beauty of South San Jose. And this September, enjoy a car-free experience as you walk, bike, roll, and connect with neighbors while discovering local businesses. And again, check out the city's website for all the information. And you can also go to www.vivacalisj.org. And so that's www.vivacalisj.org. And I might even dust off the bike and give it a go. So there you go. And in the meantime, more music, because that's what you're here for, and that's what I'm here for, because I enjoy doing this.

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1: No Travis wrote this, and I've interviewed it as long. So, dark as a dungeon down in the mountains.

0: All right. It is 6 o'clock and you are listening to KKUP Cupertino, 91.5 FM on your dial, www.kkupfm.org on your electronic gizmos and devices. This is the Gan Man, and we just killed the first hour of the Sonic Chuck Wagon. So here for another hour, and I'm enjoying it. I hope you are too. Yeah, started everything off with Levon Helm with The Mountain from his Dirt Farmer release. And we had The Seldom Seen with Dark as a Dungeon from the 15th Anniversary Celebration. And then the Johnson Mountain Boys with the Blue Diamond Mines from their Blue Diamond release. Casey Neal with The Valley from Memory Against Forgetting. And ended it up with J.D. Crow and the New South with Rock, Salt, and Nails. There was a Utah Phillips song that he wrote, and apparently it was the result of a breakup, and such a bad breakup that he never did the song himself. So there you have it. But there's some great versions of out there. I think Rosalie Soros does one. Rosalie Soros. Who else? Steve Young and J.D. Crow in the New South. We're no slouches with it. So there you go. Let's take a listen to this. Whoops. All right. Let's take a listen to this one.
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0: It should be a good time.

Okay. Sorry about that. All righty. So 6 o'clock, it's typically the time that I like to take care of the request from all the Wagoneers out there. So first request is from David O. And he wanted to hear some Bottle Rockets, The Long Way. So we got that going. And then there's a suggestion from Wagoneer Ed, who the Tom Russell song I played at the my swing boogie shift reminded him of the Roberto Duran song. So we're going to do some Eyes of Roberto Duran by Chris Gaffney and Tom Russell with The Pugilist. And my buddy Mark C. from Santa Cruz wanted to hear some Free Mexican Air Force from Peter Rowan and the new Riders of the Purple Sage, Panama Red. So there you have it. The 6 o'clock, 6-ish request time is about to start.

0: right, that... All right, that took care of the request for this week. Started off with the Bottle Rockets and The Long Way from Lean Forward. And now it's for David O., one of the Wagoneers. And another Wagoneer, Ed, suggested Chris Gaffney's The Eyes of Roberto Duran from Loser's Paradise. And then Tom Russell with The Pugilist at 59 from Love and Fear. And then we had Peter Rowan with the Free Mexican Air Force. And New Rise of the Purple Sage with Panama Red. And those were for Mark C. over in Santa Cruz. And that's where we're at. Got lots more music to cram in the next half hour, so let's give it a go.
1: Mr. DJ, won't you please play?

But it's plain to see that pretty soon there's gonna be no country legends walking here among us. Just like the drive-in picture shows and the mom-and-pop stores. Right soon all of them are gonna be gone.

All right. All right. Coming to the close here. Started everything off, Del Watson with a real country song. And then we had Hank Williams playing a real country song, Honky Tonk Blues. And another real country song, The Bottle Let Me Down by Merle Haggard. And another country song, Hangover Tavern by Hank Thompson. And Daryl Scott singing country music, I'm Talking to You. He's kind of disappointed with the change in country music. And 1100 Springs, Hank Williams wouldn't make it now in Nashville, Tennessee, because Hank's too country for current country. But we're still playing that old stuff and stuff that sounds new stuff that sounds like the old stuff. So there you have it. And Blarney Rubble comes in. I'm going to try and cram as much more music in as possible. So here we go.

That was the Amazing Rhythm Aces with Who's Crying Now off of Toucan Do It Too. Townes Van Zandt with I'll Be Here in the Morning. Donna the Buffalo with No Place Like the Right Time, and start everything off with Uncle Tupelo and Acuff Rose from Anodyne. This is Gant Man saying thanks for listening. Thanks for the calls out there. And there's appreciate the calls. Someone pointed out that too much of my music was the same. So let me point you to September 18th, 19th, and 20th for our Latin Music Marathon. That's how we raise money, and all Latin music, some great stuff. So be sure you tune in. And with that, I'm going to get ready to turn the reins over to Blarney Rubble, who's back. And I understand he was out hanging with the monks, learning how to make beer. I'm looking forward to tasting that once it's all settled in the bottle and rack. So, you can't go wrong with that. And with that, let's hear something for that old rubble rouser, Blarney.

0: Hey, some good old Rebel Rouser there from the Gan Man on the way out the door. Setting it up for old Blarney Rebel to take over here at KKUP Cupertino. Thanks again, Gan Man, for a great Sonic Chuck Wagon.
1: Yeah, my pleasure.
0: Thoroughly enjoyable, man. Thoroughly enjoyable. Listening to your show coming in.
1: Yeah, it's. I enjoy playing it. A lot of fun music.
0: Good stuff out there, man. Good stuff. I particularly enjoyed the Free Mexican Air Force.
1: Yeah, that was from my buddy in Santa Cruz, Mark C.
0: Always love hearing Peter Rowan doing that yodel, that sort of semi-cowboy yodel for, you know, those guys who are rolling colitas and some are loading their guns.
1: Yeah,
0: you know?
1: Having Chicharron with his compadres.
0: Yes. Uncle Sam and his misery put a nix on the fields of Guerrero. Anyway, hey, I digress. But you did a great job, and thanks again for another nice lead-in, and I'm ready to take over, man. Is that okay with you?
1: It's okay with me. I'm looking for some of those pints once they're bottled.
0: Yes.
1: Those Trappist guys.
0: You know, they don't say very much. They take a vow of silence. I kept asking them, what am I supposed to do here? Where do I get a bottle? And they just look at me like, what are you here for if you don't know?
1: Yeah,
0: you know,
1: are those robes really that itchy?
0: Pull that hood up over your face and go sit in a corner, boy. Anyway. We shall see. Well, we shall see. I'm down here to play some music tonight, and we'll be here till 9 o'clock. Nice to be back in the saddle. This is Blarney Rebel. This is KKUP Cupertino. You are in Blarney's Bar and Grill.

got a couple from last week that I'm going to take care of a little bit later. And, just want to be able to say hi to, you know, people and have us a good old time here. It's a great time. So, anyway, I got a few things lined up here. I'm just going to get right back into it, and I'll be taking it till midnight. No, no, 9 o'clock. Midnight will be Steve with the Rock Zone. He'll be here at 9 o'clock to go till midnight. But we're here, you know, doing what we like to call must listen radio on Wednesday nights on KKUP. We've got our Latin Music Marathon coming up next weekend. Wow, it starts a week from Friday on the 18th. Mercy sakes alive. So let me get some tunes back on here and just keep rolling. It's Blarney's Bar and Grill. Ivan hasn't come in yet. But once he gets in here, we'll find out exactly what kind of food he's laying down just for you and me, baby, here on Blarney's Bar and Grill, KKUP 91.5.

All right. Had a little bouncing set there for you. We kind of traveled all over the universe to get all that stuff in there. That was Earth, Wind, and Fire. Little EWNF doing Sing a Song. I'm going to send that one out to Freddy Krueger. Chad and Jeremy, before that, doing a summer song. That's going way back. And the question was raised, whatever happened to Chad and Jeremy? I don't know. I think they faded like the summer. Great Big C before that doing Wandering Ways from their album Walk on the Moon. Stephen Bruton doing It Is What It Is. Man, that's the saying that has been sort of bludgeoned to death. But every now and then, somebody might want to call their song that. And it kind of comes through okay. Peter Case doing a song written by Jesse Winchester. How about you? From his album Sings Like Hell. Steve Earle, the guest of honor this year at Hardly Strictly Bluegrass, are going to be doing all kinds of stuff in his honor next month at the Hardly Strictly Bluegrass Festival. Plus, they'll be doing some stuff elsewhere in San Francisco in honor of Steve Earle, the hardcore troubadour himself, from his album, I Feel All Right. And Webb Wilder, baby, you want to find me, you want to catch me poolside. You know, today it was 98 degrees down in the Coyote Valley when I was playing golf with my buddies. We should have been poolside instead of whacking a little white ball around the fairways and greens of Coyote Valley. Let me tell you, it was a tad on the warm side. Matter of fact, I think we even had a few guys pick up and say, that's it, I quit, I'm done, I'm gone. I don't blame them. Well, I want to say the last couple days I have spent hanging out with a wonderful young man, my grandson from San Luis Obispo County, Mr. Lachlan Wilson. He's been an absolute treat to hang with. Truly enjoyed a lot of his takes on the way things are. He's 10 years old. He's a 10-year-old boy with a 10-year-old boy's mind, and he's incredibly intelligent. And I've had a lot of fun with him. So I want to play a song here for that young San Luis Obispo County cowboy that we've been hanging out with for the last couple days. A real treat. Locke, this one's for you.

0: some good stuff there. Ooh, Johnny Cash and Joe Strummer with a Bob Marley tune, Redemption Song. Before that, we heard Dave Alvin from his album 1111. That was called Johnny Ace is Dead. A little biographical tune about one wild rock and roller, Johnny Ace. Got a little bit too frisky with that pistol one night. Didn't listen to Big Mama Thornton. And the Bus Boys before that, actually from the soundtrack from 48 Hours, that was The Boys Are Back in Town. And I wanted to dedicate that first song on the set, the Marshall Tucker Band doing Desert Skies, Toy Caldwell's wonderful, groovy little swing tune, to my 10-year-old grandson, Lachlan, who is staying with us for a few days and has exhibited just nothing but classy cowboy manners. And that's the guys from San Luis Obispo County. You can always count on that. So this is Blarney, and I'm hanging out tonight. Ivan just cruised through here, and there he goes. Hey, Ivan, what are we having tonight? You got something planned? Something smells really good back there in the kitchen. What do you got cooking up, man? Oh, okay, barbecue chicken pizza. So it's barbecue chicken with barbecue sauce, cheese, and onions, and cilantro. Okay, there you go. Barbecue chicken pizza. That's nice. That'll work. I'm all over that. So line up, join up, and sign up. Everybody's in here right now having a good old time, beating the heat. Man, it's warm outside. Going to be a little bit warm, so make sure you hydrate. Drink plenty of fluids. Blarney's Bar and Grill, we got all kinds of fluids. We got water, we got beer, we got, you know, libations of all kinds. If you don't want to drink any alcohol, and I understand it's so hot, you may not want to. We have you covered. So belly up to the bar and order what you will. And we got the barbecue chicken flatbread pizza coming out via Ivan Pierogi, my main man. All right. It's nice to get back into the swing of things. Like I said, Ty Marshall did a great job. I said that last week. Thanks again, Ty, for covering for me. Much appreciated, really. And I don't know. Not much else to say. Oh, I got it. You know what? I forgot to do this. We need to do this.
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Yes, Jimmy Jam, bringing it to you, the head of the Latin department. Yes, the Latin music celebration coming up next weekend, the 18th, 19th, and 20th. 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And do support KKUP. We're out here. We're listener-supported. We're all volunteer. We're here for you guys. We do what we do for you. Hey, wow, I'm a poet. Hey, yesterday would have been the birthday of Ron McKernan, also known as Pigpen, the leader and founder of the Grateful Dead. So I thought I'd play a Pigpen tune for you right now. Here on KKUP, Spilani's Bar and Grill.

0: A little Web Wilder for you there doing Tough It Out. And before that was the Grateful Dead and featuring Ron McKernan. Yesterday's birthday, boy. Heavenly birthday. Happy heavenly birthday, Pigpen. And that was Operator from American Beauty. Hey, you know what? Speaking of Tough It Out, you know what's starting this weekend? You know what's coming on this weekend? Started tonight and it's going to be all weekend. Let me give you a clue.
1: The autumn wind is a pirate, blustering in from sea. With a rollicking song, he sweeps along, swaggering boisterously. His face is weather-beaten. He wears a hooded sash, with a silver hat about his head, and a bristling black mustache. He growls as he storms the country, a villain big and bold. And the trees all shake and quiver and quake as he robs them of their gold. The autumn wind is a raider, pillaging just for fun. He'll knock you round and upside down and laugh when he's conquered and won.

0: This is KKUP Cupertino. Are you ready for some football?
1: He was a panhandle prince, schoolboy football king. They told him high in the halls cause he could run them balls, but it was rumored down deep he was mean. He dated high-toned girls with frosty pom-pom curls, but he never gave out his ring. He was the best of the best. He met the gridiron test, and there ain't nothing as American and clean

And before that was the other side of the time change was John Facenda, the voice of NFL films, doing "The Autumn Wind is a Pirate." Beautiful stuff. Are you ready for some football? Well, it started tonight. That's right. Seahawks versus the New England Patriots. The rematch of last year's Super Bowl. Well, last season's Super Bowl. 7 months ago, I guess. No, what is it? Nine? Yeah, 7 months ago. So we're in it, baby. Niners go tomorrow night against the Rams. And everything goes this weekend. I hope you got your fantasy football guys all picked. And I hope you're looking good. I got mine picked. I don't know. You know, when you make your draft, you look back at your players. One of the old guys I used to play with all the time used to say, "How do you like your team?" And on the first night, after you draft your team, he'd like, "How do you like your team?" You like your team on the first night, right? Of course you do. How do I like them right now? Well, I don't know, man. We're going to find out this weekend. So if you're into football, it's that time of year. If you're into baseball, Giants had a great game today. They had a 6-run rally in the bottom of the 8th inning to come from behind and win 7-6 to sweep the St. Louis Cardinals. Well, it's nice to end the season on a high note. We only got another month or so to go. I'm not calling it the end of the season, but you know we're rapidly approaching it here on September 9th. It was a very hot, warm day out there. I will give you that. I'm sure it was beautiful in San Francisco. However, I was not there. Okay, let's talk a little bit about some requests I got the last week. And brought up the fact that while I was on my hiatus, the drummer for ZZ Top passed away. Frank Beard checked out, leaving us one member of ZZ Top out of the trio that's left. That's Billy Gibbons. Dusty Hill lost him a couple years ago, and Frank Beard this year. Just recently. So I did get some requests for some ZZ Top last week, and I'm going to try to play a few that kind of feature Frank Beard's unique drumming style. I always said the easiest drumming gig in the world was playing back for ZZ Top and Frank Beard. Never let anybody down. So here we go. We're going to take care of a few requests and play us some music from that little old band from Texas here on Blarney's Bar and Grill, KKUP 91.5.

Boys had 1 foot in the blues and 1 foot in Texas. Yeah, a fool for your stockings. That one was by request from Kaiser Soze, longtime listener here, KKEP. Before that, we heard, this was all ZZ Top too, by the way. Tube Snake Boogie. Just a little bit of a boogie tune there. Nice little boogie tune with Frank just you know, popping away on those drums. Before that, we heard one of my favorites, TV Dinners. Oh, yeah. I like the enchiladas and the teriyaki, too. Uh-huh. That's from Eliminator. And then we had Beer Drinkers and Hell Raisers from Tres Hombres. Way back when. That's 1972. And Sharp Dress Man. That was a request going out to Carol down in Gilroy. She really likes ZZ Top. Wanted to hear that one. You got it, kid. Just for you. You did your time on 2nd Street. Why not? You had it coming to you. And that's a little ZZ Top tribute to the great Frank Beard, the drummer we lost last week for ZZ Top. So that takes care of our tributes. Oh, you know, that's right. I was reminded. Gloria Steinem passed away the other day. Gloria Steinem, a women's rights activist. I've been reading a lot about her lately. I followed her career, when I was younger. She was stirring things up pretty good, and the things that needed to be stirred up, without a doubt. And me being a male, I was on the wrong side of that one. So, you know, constantly was being assaulted by young women like, how come you, and how come you guys, and why, and you know, good reasons. I can understand. Anyway, Gloria brought a lot of stuff to the front, to the fore, that needed to be addressed. I've been reading a lot of stuff lately where people are, you know, trashing her for this thing or the other thing. I guess she worked with the CIA for a while. I don't know about that. I'd have to do more research, but I did hear some things. All I'm going to say is, Gloria, you opened a lot of doors and cleared a path for a lot of young women and older women who didn't have it before. So thanks for everything you did. Let's play some women's stuff right now on Blarney's Bar and Grill. Does it get any more woke than this?

0: We got the beat, baby. Okay. I thought I'd play some music by the girls. The women. That was the Go-Go's doing We Got the Beat. Joan Jett, one of my all-time faves, doing Roadrunner USA from 1990. Marcia Ball, That's Enough of That Stuff from her album Hot Tamale, Baby. And Joan Jett again went to Blackheart's doing Bad Reputation. And Larkin Poe, the Lovell Sisters, doing Sometimes. Aretha Franklin, the Queen of Soul, Queen of Ma, doing Respect. And we had Joan Jett start things off there with that song about Mary Richards, Love Is All Around. Throw your hat up in the air. No? You don't remember, you know, Mary Tyler Moore show?
1: Yeah.
0: Remember the opening scene when Mary would be walking down the street and then she stops and you're going to make it.
1: Okay. All right.
0: Her hat up in the air. Yeah.
1: Okay. You remember that? Now I do. All right.
0: Anyway, that was written by a guy who used to play with Buddy Holly, as a matter of fact. How about that? All right. So anyway, we thought we'd wrap things up there with some women folk. And Steve will be here with the Rock Zone. He's getting all set up over here and he is in the house. I got a few more tunes I'm going to leave you with. You know, we lost Warren Zevon about this time of year, back in 2003, I believe it was. And I don't know, I just went through a weekend of thinking about Zevon and listening to some of his songs. So, well, I'm going to play a couple Zevon songs on the way out, and one by the funkiest band ever right out of Marin County, the Sons of Champlin. I heard they were playing in the area over the weekend, and I heard Terry Haggerty was with them. That must have been a good one. Sorry I missed that. Anyway, you guys have yourself a mighty fine time. Try to stay cool. Thanks for all the phone calls. Good to hear from everybody. And I mean everybody. It's always good. Call anytime you like. This is Blarney Rebel. Take care of yourselves. Don't take any wooden nickels. I'm going to catch you down the road. And go Niners.
1: And Seattle's, did you say...
2: Are they losing?

And the crowd, well, they don't go wild, but they sure do appreciate little Warren Zevon on a hot, hot Wednesday night here at KKUP. It's, don't have to remind you how hot it is, but it is cooling off. Hope you get the windows open. The house is almost cool enough to go back inside. You're probably hanging out on the lounge chairs in the backyard, maybe do a little barbecue. But I tell you what, get ready to wake the neighbors. we're going to have some crankable music here rather shortly. But, hey, Wednesday nights at KKUP, couple Steves, so the Blarney in the middle. Oh my gosh, so much fun. And I hope you guys out there are enjoying it as much as we are enjoying it. And here presenting music to you to entertain you, regardless of whatever kind of day you had today. We're hoping the music adds a little bit, to your day, puts a little hop in your step. And I'm certainly going to have some fun tonight here on KKUP Cupertino. 91.5 on your FM radio dial, and we're streaming worldwide at kkupfm.org. And like Blarney, we're gonna shine the spotlight on women a little later on in the program. I had a couple of requests for that. I'll tell you more about that later. But as we do here, we're always looking at the calendar. In this case, we're looking in the rearview mirror at the calendar. Tonight, we're going to celebrate some activities last weekend, the Scottish Games, where all Celtic folk and folks that want to emulate their Celticness, if that's a word, come out of the woodwork and go up to Pleasanton and just have a hoot of a time. We're going to celebrate that. We're going to celebrate a set of music pertaining, if you kind of squint at it, Labor Day kind of bass music, and then like I said, a lot of music featuring the ladies tonight. And we've got a couple other things coming your way here on the Rock Zone. And my name's Steve, going to be here till midnight tonight, and I'm playing that what I think is outstanding, for the most part, less heard. It's classic rock and it's progressive rock, but we're blurring the lines a little bit, and we'll be has some surprises in there as usual. Try not to be too predictable, but anyway, trying to put out music that hope you enjoy, hope you make you smile. Tap your toe a little bit, nod your head a little bit. And tell you what, it was a ton of fun putting it together. And hope you enjoy it. We're going to start off, Celtic folks and folks who want to emulate their Celticness love a little squeezing of the barley corn.

Okay, maybe having a little bit too much fun, but I could do that, right? Oh my gosh, that was the Red Hot Chili Pipers doing Black Knight on the Crazy Train from an album called Music for the Kilted Generation, released back in 2010. They're billed as bagpipes with attitude, drums with a Scottish accent. It's a nine-piece ensemble consisting of pipers, guitars, and keyboards, and drummers have been rocking around the world from New York to Beijing to Melbourne and everywhere in between. But they do have, the band members do have among them four musical degrees from the Royal Scottish Academy of Music and Drama. And all the pipers and drummers have played at a very top level in bagpiping. And for those of you who went to the Scottish Games over the weekend, or those who didn't, got a little bit of dose of the pipes. And we really like them at my house. And I know over there at Vince and Linda's, they like it too. And I hope there's at least one or two other people out there who like the pipes and drums. Good stuff, I tell you what. Anyway, and so as a takeoff of a Deep Purple song called Black N-I-G-H-T, in this case, Chili Pipers called it Black K-N-I-G-H-T, and then, of course, Ozzy and Black Sabbath's Crazy Train. I guess that was Ozzy, right? Crazy Train. All right, for that, couple of Irishmen, Gary Moore and Phil Lynott, doing Out on the Field from an album called Run for Cover, 1985. It's a song about the Troubles. Of course, Gary on guitar and vocals, Phil on vocals and bass, Andy Richards and Don Airey on keyboards, Charlie Morgan on the drums. And before that, one of my favorites, get to play it a couple times a year. It'll probably work around Halloween too, right? I think that's what I do. Fairport Convention, doing Tam Lin off their 1969 release, Liege and Leaf. What does that mean? Inquiring minds want to know. It's a Middle English phrase meaning loyal and ready. What's Middle English? It's the English language spoken between 1100 to 1500 AD. Okay, so now you know. Sandy Denny there on the vocals. Richard Thompson and Simon Nicol on the guitars, Ashley Hutchings on bass, Dave Swarbrick on the fiddle. Nice job, Dave. Dave Maddox on the drums. One of my all-time favorites. Interesting, so the story of Tam Lin goes back to about 1549, something like that. So it's been retold in many forms, but check it out. Interesting story. If you caught, I mean, the lyrics are a little bit hard to deal with, but check it out. It's a good story. As was the preceding song, Traffic, John Barleycorn, the personification of a little bit of the drink off the album, 1970 album, John Barleycorn Must Die. The Celts do like the squeezings of their barleycorn, as do most of us. So, good way to start the show. That was released in 1970. At that point, Blind Faith had broken up. Steve Winwood returned to the studio. He was going to make his first solo album, recorded a couple of tracks, but really missed his Traffic bandmates, so he invited Chris Wood, who played the flute, and Jim Capaldi, who played the drums, to join him. And so it was basically a Traffic reunion minus Dave Mason. Of course, Steve Winwood did the guitar work and the piano work on that. So that's our tip of the cap to the Scottish Games and all things Celtic. Up next, an homage to Labor Day. Some great songs, some really cool lyrics. Hope you put the headphones on and catch some of the lyrics. Good historical stuff. All right, here we go.

You want to stand up and join me? We're going to take care of some business.

Well, I just had to add that one, right? Of course, in the 2026 Rock Zone homage to Labor Day and those who are laboring for a living and those who have labored for a living. A little music for you. Started off with Jethro Tull doing Steel Monkey off his 1987 release, Crest of a Knave. Of course, Ian Anderson doing the vocal work and most of the instrumentation, the flute, the keyboards, the synclavier, and also the drum programming. Martin Barr was there with some nice guitar work, as Smiling Frank noticed, and Dave Pegg was there holding down the bottom end with the bass guitar. And if you didn't catch the lyrics, it was about high-rise steel workers. So there. Next song, Horse Lips. It's Horslips. Google that, and you hear how, or you'll read how they came about the name. But anyway, it's clever. The Man Who Built America is the name of the song and the name of the album, released 1978. A Celtic rock band produced by Steve Katz of Blood, Sweat, and Tears and Blues Project fame. Of course, it's about Irish immigration to the U.S. Barry Devlin on bass and lead vocals, Johnny Feen on guitar, Jim Lockhart on keys and flute, Charles O'Connor on the fiddle and mandolin, and Eamon Carr on the drums. And then we heard Bachman Turner Overdrive doing Blue Collar off their 1973 release, Bachman Turner Overdrive. Cool song. Great musicianship. You forget those guys were pretty good with their instruments. They weren't just a slash and burn rock band. They were pretty talented dudes. That was C.F. Turner on vocals and the bass guitar, and the brothers Randy Bachman on lead guitar and vocals, Tim on rhythm guitar, and Robbie on the drums. And that was Barry King on the congas. And then we heard a live version of Lynyrd Skynyrd's Working for MCA. And this was recorded for a radio station, WMCFM, in Memphis, Tennessee, in 1973, off an album called Collectibles, spelled Collectybles, released around 2000. That was Ronnie Van Zandt on lead vocals, Rosington and Collins and Ed King on guitar, Leon Wilkinson on bass, Bob Burns on drums, Billy Powell on the keyboards. And then we finished up with just Randy Bachman doing a BTO song, but just Randy on his own, doing Taking Care of Business. And this was live from an album called Vinyl Tap Tour, clever. Semicolon, Every Song Tells a Story, live, released in 2014. So, hope you enjoyed that little tip of the cap to us working folks, or the folks that are working up a sweat every day, for sure. And in this weather, absolutely everybody is. All right. I promised this set a little bit earlier. It stretched out a little bit. So I had two phone calls last week. One from Smiling Frank said, "Hey, why don't you highlight some women performers?" And I thought to myself, well, okay. And then Mike and... So that was Smiling Frank, of course, from Salinas. And Mike and Judy from San Martin, almost neighbors. Well, the same direction. Same part of the world over there. Wanted to hear some of San Francisco's finest, or the Bay Area's finest female vocalists. And, boy, you don't have to twist my arm. So put together a couple of sets. Just had a lot of fun with this, really celebrating, shining the bright light on women performers, and just all in all, great bands. We're starting off with
little East Bay Grease.

Boy, she really left it out there, didn't she? Man, oh man, she was wringing herself out. That was, well, as you all know, Janis Joplin, Big Brother and the Holding Company, from their Cheap Thrills release, 1968, Ball and Chain, Big Mama Thornton song. And Sam Andrew and James Gurley on the guitar. Doing some fine guitar work there. Peter Albin on bass and Dave Getz on the drums. And just maybe a little snippet into Janis's background. Born in Texas, was bullied in high school, and as a teen she was overweight and suffered from acne, but went on to University of Texas at Austin, but didn't graduate. But the campus newspaper ran a profile of her in 1962, somewhat prophetic, and was headlined, "She Dares to Be Different." The article started off, "She goes barefooted when she feels like it, wears Levi's to class because they're more comfortable, and carries her auto harp with her everywhere she goes, so in case she gets her ears to break into song, it will be handy." Her name is Janis Joplin. After that, life got pretty complicated for her. She made multiple trips to San Francisco from Texas, and got on drugs, got clean, got back. Anyway, it's an extensive story. Ended up with Big Brother and the Holding Company, and then the rest is pretty much history. Extremely unique and talented lady. As was Gracie Slick from the Jefferson Airplane, who we heard before that, doing one of the songs that she's associated with, "Somebody to Love." This was live at the Fillmore West in San Francisco, of course, October 1968, off an album called "Bless Its Pointed Little Head," released the following year, 69. A little backstory, though, this song was first recorded when she was with a Great Society, and her then husband's brother, Darby Slick, that's back when she was Grace Slick, was this before she was, it probably was before she was married. I don't think she was Grace Slick yet. But anyway, her soon to be husband's brother wrote the song. But she was born in Chicago. Mom was a singer. Family relocated to SF and then Palo Alto. Went to Pali Senior High. Transferred to Castelleja School. It was a private all-girls school in Palo Alto. And says she wasn't academically gifted, but she attended both Finch College in New York and the University of Miami in the late 50s, and she majored in art. After graduated, she worked as a model at iMagnon. Remember that department store? Remember those? Really didn't think too much about the music business until she saw a band live at the Matrix, and that when the light went off, and she accompanied her husband then, Jerry Slick, brother Darby on lead guitar, and a guy by the name of Dave Miner on bass, and they formed the Great Society. They wrote that song, and her career really took off after that. We started off with some, like I said, some East Bay Grease, some Cold Blood, very soulful, "I'm a Good Woman." Cold off the 1969 Cold Blood release. You have a bit of an interesting backstory there, too. In 1969, Bill Graham signed him after auditioning him off of a recommendation by Janis Joplin. In fact, Lydia Pence had been compared to Janis Joplin. So anyway, Lydia herself, big vocals, born in San Francisco. Family moved to Redwood City when she was 10. At 14, attended Sequoia High. And I remember playing this song, maybe a year or two ago, and one of my listeners, and I forget, it's in my notes,
2 years ago. Remember seeing her as one of those roller skated car hop waitresses over in Palo Alto. Joined up with Cold Blood. But then they separated in the late 70s. She suspended her career in the early 90s to raise her daughter, Danielle. And at the appropriate time, reformed the group. And they're still performing. Back then, it was Larry Field on guitar, Rod Endicott on bass, Frank J. Davis on drums, Raul Matute on the keyboards, Jerry Jonas and Danny Hall on sax, David Padron, Larry Jonas, and Carl Leach, and Mick Gillette on the trumpet. And a little East Bay Grease, sorry. So a little hats off. This is our introductory set. This is kind of the local ladies coming into their prominence and celebrating them. Thanks to Smiling Frank from Salinas and Mike and Judy from San Martin for getting this thing started. But we're not. Once it starts, it's hard to stop. We've got a really long set coming up with more female, lady, whatever, woman featured artists. And these are great songs. Hope you enjoy.

Well, come on. Okay. All right. Good energy, Pat. Pat Benatar, Fire and Ice, live from 1983 release, Live from Earth. Born in Brooklyn, classically trained, at least for a while, as an operatic singer, opera singer. Ended up marrying her lead guitarist, Neil Girardo. And they're still, I saw something where they're still out performing today. Before that, from Kansas City, Danielle Nicole, doing a song called Save Me, from an album called Cry No More, released in 2018. Danielle on vocals and plays the bass. Tony Brownigal on drums. Johnny Lee Schnell on guitar. And Kenny Wayne Shepherd. Very distinctive lead guitar work in there. Mike Finnegan on the keyboards. Luther Dickinson, Walter Trout, and Sonny Landreth, not on this song, but on the album. So great backup, great support. Before that, the Tedeschi Trucks Band featuring Susan and Leon Russell doing the letter. This was live at Locken, L-O-C-K-N apostrophe, recorded in 2015. Before that, Ellie Venable and Chris Stone Kingfish Ingram on guitar doing Brown Liquor off Money and Power release 2025. Ellie, guitar work and lead vocals from Kilgore, Texas. Just 14 years old when she released her first EP, and really good stuff. Hope you enjoy. Hope you agree. Before that, Larkin Poe doing Easy Love Part 1 off their album Bloom, released 2025. Originated in Georgia, based in Nashville. Started as sisters with their sister Jessica. That lasted a while. They broke up, and then Rebecca and Megan Lovell regrouped as Larkin Poe. And their mother also sings with them. But great vocals and great guitar work. Yeah, good stuff. Hope you enjoyed that. Started off the set, I think I got everybody, with Joanne Shaw Taylor doing Keep On Loving Me live. And this was from an album, Blues from the Heart Live. Joanne Shaw Taylor on vocals and guitar, Dave Murray on sax. Not on this song, but on the album there for support, Joe Bonamassa and Kenny Wayne Shepherd on guitar. So nice to see that the established guys are helping the ladies get a foothold and show their stuff. Some really, really, really talented ladies. I want to thank Smiling Frank from Salinas and in particular Mike and Judy from San Martin for get me to go down this road. But a lot of great stuff, and enjoyed putting it together. So hope y'all enjoyed it. Okay, you know, as we said at the very top, this year is just absolutely flying by, and so I thought, well, it's just about time for a set about time. So with that,

All right. That's not working. We've got some serious gremlins in here. Take a second. Let me shuffle some things around here and make this right. Hold on.

Okay, a little bit of a surprise there. That was Johnny Mao, a.k.a. Johnny Rocker, and playing from his CD, Solo, Not Alone. And most of you know, Johnny's a longtime listener. He did all the vocals and all the instrumentation on this song and most of the CD. I sampled the song last week. I think we'll do another one next week, but hope you agree. Really fine stuff. So happy to get that out on the airwaves for y'all to enjoy. And had to shuffle around. I'm not doing the actual show that I had planned for this last hour. I've got a serious gremlin in the works. And but anyway, trying to dish up some music that I hope you enjoy. Before Johnny Mao and I heard Love, we heard Free, Do Be My Friend. And this was live. Of course, Paul Kossoff. Paul Rogers, great stuff. And then we heard UFO live, Love to Love. This was live at the Roundhouse and recorded in 1977. This one goes out to Kent of Six String Heavenfin. I know this is one of his favorites. It's one of my favorites too. It has special significance for him. And he'll tell you about it. In fact, he texted me and he's listening. And he played it, I guess, in his show last week. So he probably told you the story. But anyway, won't go into it now. Before that, we heard It's a Beautiful Day. Doing Hot Summer Day, of course, off their 1969 release, It's a Beautiful Day. And then we heard a couple of versions of... Wishbone Ash's Time Was. We ended up with a live version, which was actually pretty tasty, off of a special edition of the Argus album. So hope you enjoyed that. So we're going to continue on pulling stuff out of the shoebox. Let's see what comes up next.

Oh, how about that? That ended all right, right? Because it was Jeff Beck doing Because He Vended His Lovers off his album Beckology. Before that was Roger Waters doing Home off of his release called Radio KAOS. Prior to that, Alvin Lee doing On the Road to Freedom from his album The Anthology. Before that, Stephen Stills doing Go Back Home off the Stephen Stills release. Prior to that, it may be already mentioned, Johnny Mao. We heard I Heard Love off his album Solo, Not Alone. About 100% performed and produced and engineered by none other than Johnny Rocker, Johnny Mao, a.k.a. Johnny Rocker. Hope you enjoyed that set. Hope you enjoyed the show tonight. Did some different things. Hope it worked for you on this rather warm Wednesday evening in September. But as you most of you know, we do this every Wednesday night from 9 to midnight. And I just have a ton of fun. And tonight, played around with some Gremlins. Hope it worked all right. We had some moments. But anyway, I hope you enjoyed the music. And, you know, I really appreciate those that have taken the time to communicate, whether it's calling in by phone or by email. Really do appreciate you sharing the music that you love with me so I can turn it back around and share it with the wider audience. And really do appreciate the support, the encouragement, the friendship. So thank you all very much. And thanks to you also who have supported us for the last 54 years. Boy, thank you. Thank you so much for that. And again, like I said, we do this every Wednesday night from 9 to midnight. This is The Rock Zone. My name is Steve. We're going to leave you with something from Traffic. We'll see what it is. Heaven should be in your mind.

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Oh, yes, indeed. Right where we should be at the top of the hour. As I say that, you are listening to KKUP Cupertino, 91.5 FM, streaming at kkupfm.org, and our phone number is 408-900-9539. So, with the gradual transition and analog switch over to the School of the Higher Groove, thank you for joining me this morning, and we'll go ahead here and start simmering the Sonic Cauldron.

0: Dreambearer is setting out on the quest of Mount Doom. On you who travel with him, no oath nor bond is laid to go further than you will. Farewell. Hold to your purpose. May the blessings of elves and men, your free folk, go with you.
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2: Aloha. My name is Mr. Han. I have but one question for you. Can you attend my class? It is for your own good, and if you can't make it, I can make you.
3: Hey, may I come in?
2: Oh, please.

Ladies and gentlemen, I'd like to just take time out to acknowledge the fact to you that we do have here behind us some wonderful and beautiful musicians, as I'm sure all of you have already noticed by now. They've been sort of taking me through a change because I love them too. I'm going to call them off by name because when we get into these things, I can never remember last names. I want to just start off to the right here, Mr. Henry Gibson, Master Henry Gibson from Chicago. Guitar man back here, heavy dude. He been wiping out. How much ice cream you been eating here? Wow. He's really going through it. Anyway, glasses like that, yeah. Craig McMillan. I got it right. We're going to go over to the drummer. Give the drummer some. Tyrone McCullins from Chattanooga, Tennessee. And the tall fella back here, we call him Lucky, the Freak. No, he said that. I didn't really say it. I just quoted him. But you hear the women say, woo! Yeah. Lucky Scott on bass. That's our director. I don't really know why we call him the director. We ain't got but three pieces up here. I think that was his idea to get more money. Okay, we're gonna get into something else.

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Hi, yellow gal, can't you tell? You're just the surface of our dark deep well.

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It's even better.

0: Words of wisdom from Mr. Curtis Mayfield, who, although we have lost, at least on this planet, wherever he may be, as he continues on, he has left a very lasting legacy. And that was just a small example thereof. Paul Colby's Bitter End, New York City, January of 1971, and along with Mr. Mayfield, Henry Gibson on percussion, and Craig McMillan, and Tyrone McCullen, and as you heard just now, Joseph Lucky Scott, as part of that great band, The Making of You, and with that very, very nice band introduction, We the People Who Are Darker Than Blue, still resonating today. Again, Curtis Mayfield and band from the Bitter End in New York City. So, continuing, starting, beginning, percolating this first hour. Thank you for joining me as part of the School of the Higher Groove. And we are not quite on the eve, but getting very close to the start of the Latin Music Marathon. That will take place on the 18th, the 19th, and the 20th, which is next week. And I know Jimmy has a tremendous, not just schedule, but also plan in place for all of the normal festivities that you would expect from KKUP Cupertino. So please stay tuned, and also please log on to the station's website at kkupfm.org, and I'll do so myself and bring you as many details as I can. But once again, those dates, next Friday, Saturday, and Sunday, the 18th, the 19th, and the 20th. So continuing on from Curtis Mayfield, we will go ahead and, if the situation allows me to do so, we'll start this next set, continue this next set with Mr. Joe Cocker, Mad Dogs, and Englishmen. Please enjoy.
1: They keep telling I'm dead right, and I'm feeling all right, Christopher.

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Indeed, this is a bit more the old time blues, if you remember it.

Well, we've been told we're going to leave you tonight with, if you don't mind, but this is called, The Space Captain, in case anyone's...

Okay, this is well, maybe this is a departing one. Thing called the letter. Right, yes, yes.

0: Thank you.
1: Pure, unadulterated. Actually, that's what my mother used to say, but I don't know if that applies in this case. But that, well, let's just call it the pure audio essence of Joe Cocker and Mad Dogs and Englishmen from Bill Graham's Fillmore East. That performance, one day I'll get this straight, although I should be able to say this correctly, but I know it was March the 27th and the 28th were the performances there at that venue, that great venue. And what you heard was Feeling All Right, the Blue Medley, I'll Drown in My Own Tears When Something Is Wrong with My Baby, and I've Been Loving You Too Long. And then the final two compositions, Space Captain and The Letter. Before I say anything else, my great friend and George, you do such a great service in so many ways. So thank you so much. All the best to you and Liz and your wonderful granddaughter, Valetia, and your family, every one of you in that incredible circle of just good, great faith and positive. I can say this over the air. I'll try. If I do, I'll just take my chances. All those great vibes that you convey. So thank you so much. But going back again, but alongside of that, is segging back into the music. I do know for a fact there was the tie-in between a lot of what was going in that band and also what was happening with George Harrison, All Things Must Pass, the performances that were going leading into the Bangladesh concert, concerts in Madison Square Garden in 71 with Leon Russell and that band. And also Ringo and Jim Keltner are still my two favorite, I want to say my drumming duo, along with the Jai Johnny Johnson and Butch Trucks. But also Jim Gordon was there with Jim Keltner. There you go. the two individuals. And with all the antics and semantics that were going on in that band, and as you can imagine what was going on in the 70s, you have to watch that movie to catch all the details. But again, Joe Cocker and Mad Dogs and Englishmen. So I think I am right about where I should be. So always nice to take you to the top of the hour during this first segment of the School of the Higher Groove with my favorite band in the entire world, who I was referencing earlier, but this is the just a snippet of their solo material. So please enjoy. Again, here at KKUP, Cupertino 91.5 FM, and streaming at kkupfm.org.
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1: All right, then, keep your secrets. Good. I know you have something to do with it.
2: Good gracious, man.
1: Before you came along, we Bagginses were very well thought of.
2: Indeed.
1: Never had any adventures or did anything unexpected.
2: If you're referring to the incident with the dragon, I was barely involved. All I did was give your uncle a little nudge out of the door.
1: Whatever you did, you've been officially labeled a disturber of the peace.
3: We're here.
4: Aloha. My name is Mr. Han. I have but one question for you. Can you attend my class? It is for your own good, and if you can't make it, I can make you.
5: Hey, welcome in.
4: Oh, please.

0: don't mean your sister.
1: I mean you're really in the groove.
2: That's a killer, son. That's a killer.
3: Yes, indeed. And as we continue now with the second hour of the School of the Higher Groove, we just finished off with going back to the beginning of that last set. Of course, Mr. John Lennon and the Plastic Ono Band with George Harrison on guitar and also Alan White, on drums. I believe Klaus Voormann, it was... that was a little bit of an alternate mix, Instant Karma, We All Shine On, that 45 that was released in 1970, recorded in the beginning or the midpoint of January at Abbey Road Studios, and then either EMI or Trident Studios in London from the All Things Must Pass sessions. Hear Me, Lord. George Harrison with all of the dominoes, meaning Eric Clapton, Jim Gordon, Carl Radle, and Bobby Whitlock. And also, if I understand correctly, Gary Wright was involved. And then the horn section, Jim Price and Bobby Keys, who have graced so many Rolling Stones. I believe they were part of the Mad Dogs and Englishmen entourage and so many others. It all ties together. So... let's go ahead and continue with your permission. I'll go ahead and speaking of that gentleman on guitar, along with George Harrison, it would be fitting to continue here with Mr. Eric Slohan Clapton. Once again, here at KKUP Cupertino, 91.5 FM and streaming at kkupfm.org.

0: Clapton, Jack Bruce, and Ginger Baker from the, this would have been, make sure I had this right, the Winterland, it would have been the ballroom, because 1968, before the major upgrade to the arena, March the 10th, 1968. That was from Wheels of Fire, but it was an alternate mix. It was released on the Mobile Fidelity version that came out. I don't know how I found that, but I did. And I know there's a new box set that has come out also. And if I understand correctly, they have done some phase resuscitation and all sorts of technological advancements where they were able to re-image the stereo mix of all of the material that is still available, which actually was part of, it would have been Wheels of Fire, Live Cream, and Live Cream Volume 2. But this was almost the original mix, so a little bit different. So I hope you enjoyed that. Spoonful, again, from the Winterland performance on March the 10th. From Cream. Okay, as I mentioned again, that next week, and actually Friday, is the Latin Music Marathon, and more information will be forthcoming as I dig into the website. Thank you for joining me as we continue with the second hour of the School of the Higher Groove. I'm on the phone with my very, very great friend, Kathy, and we're going over all of details, all great things, and as I wish Beckett the very, very best. We'll go back to the music. So thank you once again for joining me here at KKUP Cupertino, 91.5 FM, and streaming at kkupfm.org.
1: Yeah, okay, then there's a story that a lot of us have been through at one time or another, one kind of way or another. About a cat running around town, and this old lady think she don't want him around, and a whole lot of people from across the tracks are putting him down. But nobody don't want to face up to that the cat has something, but fully everybody's against him because the cat might be a little bit different. So he goes on the road to be a voodoo child.

September 18th through Sunday, September 20th, the Latin Department brings a full weekend of cultural experience in music. 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

Oh, yes. Short and to the point. Jimmy Hernandez, the major, major force behind the Latin music department. And again, please make note, the 18th, the 19th, and the 20th next weekend. And you can go to kkupfm.org and pick up on the details. As I mentioned, there'll be some very, very nice thank you gifts. And again, with all of that incorporated into one fantastic weekend, your opportunity to pledge and support and keep this radio station going, making 1972, looking back further and further, or farther and farther, however you prefer, as the station moves forward. So, going back to the music, starting off, and before I go that in that direction, I want to thank once again my great friend Kathy and wishing you the very, very best on your forthcoming excursion. Again, you take care. And musically, okay, starting off with the Cry of Love Tour, Jimi Hendrix, Billy Cox, and Mitch Mitchell, Hear My Train A-Comin', May the 30th, 1970, from our neck of the woods, the Berklee Community Theater, and that was originally released on Rainbow Bridge, and then it was revisited with a little bit of a different mix on the blues. The historical perspective that was part of the PBS or KKU. I'll try that again here. wrong affiliation. PBS or KQED. I knew I could get that right the second time. Okay, and then my favorite band in the entire world, the Rhythmic Excursion. You heard was, of course, I Want You, She's So Heavy, and just showing you how great of the interplay they had with the oversight from Sir George Martin. Again, the Fab Four, and I believe that was from Trident Studios there in London, England, there on Waldorf Street. So I hope you enjoyed that. And it was also, I know Glenn Johns and Chris Thomas were involved with the production work and the engineering also. Actually, Sir George Martin was the one who oversaw everything, but those two other gentlemen were very important in the mix. So continuing on, taking you to the top of the hour. Again, you're listening to KKUP, Cupertino. I believe I'm Bobby G, and I hope for the best as we continue on here to 7 a.m. with Peter's great program, New Wood. Got to bring it down a little tiny bit here, but not too much. So we'll continue with Mr. Boss Skaggs. Please enjoy.

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1: The All-American halftime. Sweet pure beef patty, lettuce, tomato. 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
1: Yes, and as I always say, rock and roll is one of the key cornerstones, but global unity, peace and love, and diversity, all the great things in the most democratic, and I say democratic way possible, that is part of this program here at KKUP Cupertino, 91.5 FM, and streaming at kkupfm.org. I'm Bobby G, and we're now into the third hour of the School of the Higher Groove. And before I go any further, again, sometimes the B-side is just as enjoyable as the A-side. George G., thank you for the follow-up. And if I understand correctly, Jimmy plays Berkeley. I don't even know how I remember that, because I can't even find my car keys 90% of the time. But most importantly, that movie is, if I understand correctly, coming out very soon in a much, much greater, cleaner, and audio-wise superior edition. So very, very nice indeed. Again, George, thank you so much. So, music-wise, Boss Gags, Loan Me a Dime, his one and only Atlantic release, 1969. And if you recognize that guitar player, a guitarist, I have to say that correctly, Mr. Dwayne Allman, along with the Muscle Shoals rhythm section, Barry Beckett. Oh, my gosh. I know, I'm not sure if Jimmy Sandlin, there was the Dixie Flyers, the horn section, just were there at Muscle Shoals Sound Studios in Muscle Shoals, Alabama, because Atlantic had a lot of activity, especially with their Stax label at the time when they were the distributors, or if you will, they were Stax was a subsidiary. So, again, Loan Me a Dime from Boss Gags. And I am waiting here anxiously for my great friend Peter, who will be bringing you another audio excursion of New Wood. Do not turn this dial anywhere else except for 91.5 FM. And speaking of the great, great Dwayne Allman, I thought I'd go ahead and add this on to the mix. So with the Allman Brothers Band forthcoming, thank you again for joining me here at KKUP Cupertino, 91.5 FM, and streaming at kkupfm.org.

cause I might be your man. But I just might be your man.

0: 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Working our way into the final hour of the School of the Higher Groove this morning. So thank you for joining me. I'm Bobby G. Always a privilege and it's always a pleasure also to be a part of this radio station. So, and again, at this early hour of the morning, thank you all for joining me. And music wise, the Allman Brothers Band, that was from the performance on the 27th of June, 1971. Bill Graham's, another great performance from Bill Graham's Fillmore East, New York City, One Way Out, and In Memory of Elizabeth Reed, somewhat different than what you would normally hear as part of the Allman Brothers Band at Fillmore East, but they were just an impeccable machine at that part, at that point, in that segment of their tenure, the original six piece with Duane Allman. And as you heard earlier, his session work with Loan Me a Dime was just a springboard for what he was doing with the band. Again, One Way Out and In Memory of Elizabeth Reed. So, continuing on here, as I will continue to mention, please mark your calendars for the Latin Music Marathon Extravaganza, the 18th and the 19th and the 20th next week. And log on to kkupfm.org for all of the details, the scheduling, and all the other information that will be included as part of that entire weekend. So, going back here and keeping this going, bringing things down, we never really do that. I know a couple of my friends, George included, I'm not doing very well in keeping the quiet here in the neighborhood, but that's okay. That's all part of KKUP Cupertino. So we'll continue with the Doors. Please enjoy.
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1: 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Again, the Latin Music Marathon Extravaganza. So, music-wise, and actually before I do that again, David, oh, as I said, and I'll say it many, many times, and this is not just for myself, from all of us, for your friendship, your wisdom, your insight, your kindness, and the calming method you have to allow us to continue to persevere through all the calamities that we have been going through. Thank you so much. I cannot, and all of us cannot thank you. So wishing you the very, very best. You take care. Okay, musically, the Doors started everything off with the alternate version of L.A. Woman, and that was from the sessions that were part of that. That was a title cut, ultimately, on that record, Elektra Records, 1970, just about, no, 1970, early 1971, from there, the Doors Workshop, Santa Monica, California, and then finishing off from the Royal Albert Hall, it was basically a sermon from Delaney and Bonnie and friends, which included the Dominoes, Billy Preston, my gosh, Eric Clapton, the medley of Pour Your Love on Me, and Just Plain Beautiful. Again, Delaney and Bonnie and friends from the Royal Albert Hall, December the 1st, 1969. So, I am right about where I want to be, meaning getting ready for Peter and New Wood. So, I will say with a huge thank you to each and every one of you, peace, love, happiness, harmony, nonviolence, all good things to each and every one of you in the most positive way that I can possibly convey with a word of thanks again for joining me this morning. As I said, it's a privilege and a pleasure to be a part of KKUP. Most importantly, freedom of speech, aka KKUP Cupertino, keeping this going here for over 40 years, 40 years redux, and may we continue to do that for a long, long time, courtesy of all of you. So as you get ready for a very, very, I want to say, exceptional excursion of New Wood with Peter, please take care. I love you all. And this song will pretty much convey the current events of the times. But at the same time, may this state and country, especially with 9/11, the remembrance tomorrow, may it resonate forever and continue in the most positive direction that it possibly can be and can go. So take care, love you all, and I'll see you soon. Bye-bye.

You know, we're dealing with a very critical and crucial time. Most crucial and critical time that I've ever witnessed, being as young as I am, you know.

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Now the educators, they call it ESP, positive thinking, right?

Mind power. Mind. Mind power. What it is, what it is. What it is, what it is. It is what it is.

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1: Ain't it bunkin'? One, two, three, four.
2: James Brown. Following James Brown. A little thoughtful music from Bobby G to wrap up the School of the Higher Groove this morning. And now it's time for Newwood here at KKUP Cupertino.

All right, we started the program this morning with a little bit of Rod Stradling, and from his album Rhythms of the Wold, we heard the Caswell Coconut Dance and Polestad Road, two tunes from Rod Stradling. Followed that up with New Irish Harmonica, is the name of the album, from Brendan Power. We heard three tunes from that one: Go to the Devil and Shake Yourself, The Maid Behind the Bar, and The Corner House. Then the song we just heard is called The Lads of the Fair. It was written by Brian McNeil of the Battlefield Band, done there by the Old Blind Dogs on their album The Gab of May. The Old Blind Dogs were scheduled to do a concert next Friday night down in Santa Cruz. Unfortunately, they had to cancel their entire tour because their visas didn't come through in time. This is getting to be a bigger and bigger problem with touring bands from overseas. It's an incredibly complex and expensive process to get a visa to perform in the United States. You can't just get an ordinary tourist visa and put your instruments in on the plane and come over and perform. You have to get a

special visa that certifies that you are an artist of exceptional talent, and you have to file for it way in advance. And if there's anybody coming with you, like a sound person or anything like that, they have to get another kind of special visa as well. And it all takes a great deal of time, and if they don't come through, then you're simply screwed. And if you've already booked the gigs but the visas don't come through, then you lose not only all the money that you were going to get from the gigs, but also all the money that you paid for the visas, which is many thousands of dollars. So it's a real big problem, and it's not getting better in the near future anyway. Even if you come from a country that isn't in particularly bad graces of the United States at the moment. So unfortunately, the Old Blind Dogs tour has been canceled, and who knows when they'll be back. It's discouraging. Many other bands will think about it and go, you know, maybe we're just not going to bother to tour the United States for a couple of years. And if you're a fan of music from around the world, like many of us are, we just have to suffer until things loosen up a bit. So there you have it. No Old Blind Dogs next week. However, there's another band, a band from Ireland who is going to be coming to town. Their name is Tata. They're going to be playing September 29th down in Santa Cruz at the Cumbwa. Let's listen to some music from them right now.

Some Reels on the Button Accordion from James Cain off his album That's the Spirit. The tunes were The Bank of Ireland, Dan Breen's, and A Fair Wind. Before that, Storms. Storms Are on the Ocean from Bohola off the album that's just called Bohola. And we started off with a song, The Snowy Breasted Pearl from Teta off their As the Days Brighten album. That featured Seamus Begley on the vocal. Unfortunately, he passed away in 2023, so he will not be touring with them. Needless to say, Katrina Sherlock will be handling the vocals for Teta when they come to town, and they are appearing at the Kumbwa in Santa Cruz on September 29th, and as alert listener Bob from Seaside pointed out, they will also be appearing down in Pacific Grove at St. Mary's by the Sea on September 27th. That's a Sunday, 2 days earlier. For information about either of those shows, you can go to CelticSociety.org and you can get tickets there and more information. 25 minutes before 8 o'clock, let's continue with June Tabor here at KKUP.

0: Martin Hayes and Dennis Cahill, recorded live at the Tractor Tavern in Seattle on the last day of January 1999. Live in Seattle is the name of the album. The tunes were Mary McMahon of Ballynahinch and Miss Lyons. You're listening to KKUP Cupertino. We started that set way back when, a little after 7:30, with June Tabor and an interesting medley from her, The Water is Wide, a little instrumental called St. Agnes, and then a very short song called Jeannie and Jamie. Followed that up with Iona Fife and a Richard Thompson song, Poor Ditching Boy, comes from an album that's just called Iona Fife, I believe. Yeah, that's all. And after that, something new from Maura Shawn Scanlon. Her newest album is called Rule of Three, and we heard a pretty tune from that one, The Mill, Mill O. Eddie Reader did her version of Auld Lang Syne from an album called The Songs of Robert Burns. And then Martin Hayes and Dennis Cahill to wrap up that set. It's about a minute after 8 o'clock. You're listening to The Alternative for the South Bay and Beyond. 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
1: As the summer season winds down and fall approaches, the Latin department brings you the sounds of timbales and congas, accordions and maracas, trumpets and deep bass rhythms. 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
0: That's right, the fun starts next Friday, so be sure to tune in to the Latin Music Marathon. 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There's a button there that says Join Now, and that'll take you to a secure site where you can make a contribution to KKUP. But during the marathon, we do have some special thank you gifts. So the Latin Music Marathon is only a week away. So please enjoy that and help us out if you can. Right now, we're going to continue with some more live fiddle music. This is a good contrast to the Martin Hayes that we were listening to earlier. This is a fiddler with a pretty different style. This is Kevin Burke.

Well, we started that set a while back with Kevin Burke from an album called In Concert with some live recordings. We heard Walsh's Hornpipe, The Old Torn Petticoat, and The Bank of Ireland from Kevin Burke. Followed that up with Carrick Reed from Gwecha. That's a song about a scary rope bridge in County Antrim in Ireland. It's on their album, Tall Tales and Misadventures. Follow that up with John Doyle and Mick McCauley with Abe Carmen, a song about a burglar who was proud of his profession. It's one of the many fine songs put together by Peter Bellamy. It's on an album called John Doyle and Mick McCauley. John Doyle will be appearing at a house concert in Soquel on October the 18th, and you can find out more about that at CelticSociety.org. It is a house concert, so the number of attendees is quite limited, so if you're interested in going, I wouldn't dally too long before getting yourself a reservation. After John Doyle, we heard Nightingale from their Jolie album, some tunes, Scotch Mary, Lizzie in the Lowground, and Trails of Kubinek. And we just wound up that set with the brothers Vallely, Niall and Killian Vallely, from the album called Callan Bridge. We heard Miss McDonald's. And unfortunately, their mother, Enya Vallely, passed away in the last few days. She was a fine traditional fiddler herself, and unfortunately I don't have any of her recordings here, but doubtlessly a great influence on all the other musical members of her family. That gets us caught up, and in the sad news department, we've got another passing to report. The great Irish piper and whistle player Paddy Keenan also passed away in the last day or so, and we'll listen to something from him here. Of course, he is best known as a player of the Irish pipes, the Uilleann pipes, but he also was a fine player of the low whistle. So here's an air that he wrote for his father on the low whistle, Paddy Keenan.

That's Rupert Waits. And a pair of songs he calls the World War I medley, Florin to the Beam and the Nightingale Song from his album For the People. And you can go see Rupert Waits tonight down in Soquel at the Ugly Mug. It's a show that starts at 7 o'clock. This is part of the Fiddling Cricket concert series, Fiddling Cricket and the Canyon Acoustic Society. The Ugly Mug is at 4640 Soquel Drive in Soquel. And it's a 7 o'clock show. The doors usually open around 6:30. It's a nice little coffee house, very intimate setting, and should be a great show. You can see Rupert Waits tonight together with another excellent local singer-songwriter, Glenn McPherson. There are many other shows coming up at the Ugly Mug. I'll tell you about a few of them. On Friday, October 9th, you can see two bands, Flagship Romance and the Rough and Tumble. They're do roots, folk, Americana, and pop. I don't know either of these bands very well, but I trust that good stuff happens at the Ugly Mug. And then on Friday, October 23rd, somebody I do know pretty well who's played down here at KKUP numerous times, Michael McNevin, will be appearing at the Ugly Mug together with the Keller Sisters. So that one is Friday, October 23rd. For more information about all these shows, you can go to fiddlingcricket.com on the World Wide Web. But once again, Rupert Waits and Glenn McPherson, that one's happening tonight. To make a reservation, you can go send email to crbrundle, C-R-B-R-U-N-D-L-E, @gmail.com. Or since it's kind of late, you might want to make a call to 408-499-9441. You can make reservations for any of the Fiddling Cricket shows that way. Before Rupert Waits, we heard After the Last Bell Rings from the Alan Kelly Gang, that song written by fine songwriter Boo Heurdine. And The Last Bell is the name of the album from the Alan Kelly Gang. And we started off with Johnny's tune For the Avalon, Paddy Keenan, from his album Not Keen Affair. It's 8:45. We got an hour and a quarter to go on Newwood this morning at 10 o'clock. Record Rich should be here with Are You Experienced? So stay tuned. We've got lots of good music coming your way all day here at 91.5. We've got some psychedelic music for you at 10 o'clock. Jazz later on, blues, and some roots Americana in the early evening. Grateful Dead from 9 until 10, and then more psychedelic music beginning at 10 o'clock this evening. So stay tuned. Lots of good things happening here at KKUP. But for now, here's Nancy Griffith.

long set that rambled all over the place. Started off more than half an hour ago with Nancy Griffith and Boots of Spanish Leather from her Winter Marquee album. A very nice version of that Dylan song. I gotta call out Chaz Williams for his great dobro on that track. Followed that up with a very Cajun-y different version of The Lakes of Pontchartrain from Martin Simpson off an album called The Collection. After that, I think a French tune, either French or French-Canadian, I'm not actually sure. Ball, two tunes actually, Ball and Déjà Pont de Lyon from Eloise and Company off their album Avec Elodie. Then we went over to the Carolina Lowcountry, coastal regions of North and South Carolina, for a band called Ranky Tanky that comes from the Gullah tradition. We heard them do Lift Me Up, their new album, which has lots of good stuff on it. We'll probably hear more of it in the weeks to come. New album is called This Village from Ranky Tanky. Sweet Honey and the Rock did Bob Marley's Redemption song from their album 25 Years. Lots of people have recorded that. Blarney Rebel played a version of that last night, a duet from none other than Johnny Cash and Joe Strummer of The Clash. So it's been here, there, and everywhere, but a great song, Redemption song. After that, Jamie Stone's Folk Life, and That's All Right. And winding things up, Bound for the Promised Land, Bill Staines, from the album Journey Home. That gets us caught up. Like I said, it was a long and rambling set, but we still got 40 minutes to go on New Wood this morning and a fair bit of music to play. I want to send a shout out to Michelle at the Registrar of Voters Office.

Yes, Dummy Line. Michael Cooney with Ann Hill's Cindy Mangson from Ann and Cindy's album Never Grow Up. They credit that to Joe Hickerson, who preserved a lot of great songs. Before that, we heard a group from Southern California, Mother Logo. And they did a medley, My Man Thinks He's a Train and the Orange Blossom Special, from an old LP from 1986 called Branching Out. Norman Blake and Tony Rice did an album together that was simply called Blake and Rice, although on the back it says Rice and Blake. And we heard Last Train from Poor Valley off of that one. And from Norman Blake's album Blackberry Blossom, we heard The Highland Light before that. That gets us caught up. It's 20 minutes before 10 o'clock. Are You Experienced? We'll be coming your way at 10. So stay tuned for that. It'll be here before you know it at KKUP. Here's Truck Stop Honeymoon.

0: Bunch of new releases. A lot of them on the pretty surreal side there. That last track was from Mitch Cantor's album, Last Dream Standing, How to Be a Cowboy. Annie Gallup's new album is called Night Clothes, and we heard Mechanical Monkey from that one. Scott T. Miller, his album is called Gigantic Spoons, and we heard Stranded on the Planet of Gigantic Spoons from that one. George Mann and Cy Khan have put out an album called Mayday, and we heard one there about the tariffs that our brilliant genius president has imposed on an obscure South Sea island. Ask the penguin, ask the seal, if you want to know how tariffs feel. Before that, Benny Blue with Serenity Song. That one's a little bit less absurd. His new album is called, what is it called? It's called When I Am a Fossil. That's what it's called. And we started off the set a little further back, something that isn't actually brand new. Title track from the album Big Things and Little Things from Truck Stop Honeymoon. It's straight up 10 o'clock. 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Record Rich is here for Are You Experienced? Hi, Rich.
1: Hey.
0: Hey, indeed. And let's just get it started. You're in number one there, aren't you? All right. Here we go. Get your mind ready for Are You Experienced? Mm-hmm.

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I'm Record Rich, and this is my annual surf instrumental special here on Are You Experienced? Here at KKUP Cupertino and KKUPFM.org streaming. So that last one was The Vibrants doing The Breeze and I, an old song, I think, from the 30s. And that was from the Baytown label, 1963. The Murals before that, See You in September, from the Climax label, 1960. The Bounty Hunters did Echo Express before that on Huron Records, 1961. The Gammons did Freeway from the Soma label, Minnesota Garage Band label, from 1966. The Astronauts, a surf band from Colorado, doing Surf Party on RCA Victor Records, 1964. The Vistas did Moon Relay before that, and then Both Sides of a Single by the Ricochets, spelled RICA-SHAYS. The Ricochets doing, one side was Groovy, and the other side was Turn On, as from the Lola label, 1965. Robin and the Three Hoods did The Marauder on Fan Junior Records, 1964. Let's see, the Scavengers did Oasis from the Fenton label. That's a Michigan garage band label, 1965. The Velvetones did Mr. X on GARP Records, 1965. The Exports doing Car Surf, called Car Hop, on the King label, 1964. And then Early Turtles, before they became the Turtles, they were a surf band called the Crossfires. They did a song called Chunky, a little tribute to that candy bar, Chunky, from, and that's from a Sunday's CD called Out of Control that features Early Turtles as the Crossfires, they came out in 2007. And then we heard both sides, it's two tracks from a Good Humor LP, 1966. We heard the Avengers 6, spelled in Roman numerals, as in VI. The Avengers 6 doing Heartbeat, and Peter Gunn, that was from a Good Humor LP. The Ice Cream Company did an LP called Good Humor Presents Real Cool Hits. And that came out in 1966. So I hope you're enjoying the show so far. And I wanted to mention that many of these, not all, but many of these tracks I'm playing come from a really nice CD box set called Surf Age Nuggets on the Rock Beat label. It was issued in 2012. It went out of print. It came back on limited edition. I think we had some copies during our psychedelic marathon, and there might be still some on the internet at a reasonable price. But you just have to see. You never know with these limited production runs. So anyway, let's get back to more music here. I hope you're enjoying the show so far, and I want to thank Bill from Santa Cruz for calling in. Thanks for the kind words, and I wasn't able to find the Shantae's track that you asked for, but I will continue to look for it. And instead, just for now, I found the Shantae's. This was their follow-up hit to Pipeline called Beyond.

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My name is Record Rich, and this is my annual surf instrumental special on Are You Experienced? Let's see. So that last song was the Pace Setters doing Mustang. That came out on Ava Records 1964. Ahead of that, the Hollywoods doing Scramble from Timber Records 1964. The Truants, one of my favorite surf instrumentals, did Sunset Surf on Rocket Records 1963. The Revelators did Hanging Five on the G Clef label 1963. Rich Clayton and the Rumbles before that doing Flipside on Don Corey Records 1965. The Losers did Snake Eyes on Parley Records 1963. The Carnations did Scorpion on the Tilt label 1961. And let's see, the Four of Us did Batman on the Hideout label 1965. And let's see, ahead of that was Wes Dacus and the Club 93 Rebels, a group from Canada, doing El Ringo from the Quality label, 1960. And ahead of that was the Travelers doing Windy and Warm on Yellow Sand Music Records, 1963. And then ahead of that was the Beyond by the Shantays. So I hope you're enjoying the show. It's a little after 11 here at KKUP Cupertino. 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And hopefully in the not too distant future we'll see what the Latin Music Marathon t-shirt looks like. So that'll be posted as soon as I get the image from Jimmy Jam. Anyway, that's a way to support KKUP and help us keep going. Okay, let's see. Up next here is, before I get back to music, I want to mention that you should definitely check out Cricket Show, Brave New World, tonight at 10 p.m. It goes from 10 p.m. to 1 a.m. Brave New World, and he plays a wide variety of rock music from the 60s and 70s, garage surf, progressive rock, heavy metal, etc. So check him out, Brave New World, tonight at 10. Okay, up next here I got the Velvetones doing Static.

Okay, let's go over what we just heard there. That was King Rock and the Knights doing Scandal from Zoom Records. And let's see, before that was the Stingers doing 007 Rides Again. That's from a Crown LP called Guitars A Go-Go, 1964. And then ahead of that, Both Sides of a Single by the Shantones, Shantones, Shantones. We are Shortening Bread and Sheba on the Angela label, 1963. And let's see, ahead of that was the Velvetones doing Doheny Run from the Velvet label, 1964. Before that, the Reekers doing Don't Call Me Flyface from Rujak Records, 1964. The Abstracts did Bo Gumbo from the Vantage label out of New Mexico, 1964, doing a little riff on Bo Diddley. And let's see, before that, the Vulcanes doing Kazumoto from that Rock Beat CD box set, Surf Age Nuggets, that came out in 2012. And we started out with the Velvetones doing Static from the Velvet label, 1964. So hope you're enjoying the show, enjoying these surf instrumentals. And let's see, before we get back to more music, I need to let you know, Belinda is going to let you know about the upcoming Latin Marathon.

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Okay, let's go over what we just heard there. That was Tommy and the Hustlers, excuse me, Tommy and the Hustlers doing Digging Out. And that was from the Fantasy label out of Berkeley, 1963. That Tommy and the Hustlers were an East Bay garage band. Let's see, before that was Both Sides of a Single by the Surf Teens doing, let's see, from Westco Records, 1963. We heard Moonshine, and then before that, Moment of Truth. And then we heard three from the Vaqueros. We heard 80-Foot Wave from Banger Records, 1964, and then Both Sides of a Single on Otacon Records. Don't have a date on that. Desert Wind and Echo. And let's see, ahead of that was Steve Rowe and the Furies, Both Sides of a Single. This was a vanity pressing. It wasn't on a label. It was just, I mean, a recognized record label. It was pressed by a studio, and they call those vanity pressings. You pay a amount of money and to a studio, and then they'll put out a 45 for you. So this Steve Rowe and the Furies did Minor Chaos, and on the other side was Malagania, and it's somewhere in the 60s. And then ahead of that was Dick Dale and the Deltones doing Jungle Fever, another Bo Diddley type, Bo Diddley rhythm on Jungle Fever on the Deltone label, 1962. The Valiants did a cover of a Link Wray song, Jack the Ripper. That was on All Star Records, 1964. The Pharaohs did Pintor. That was on Los Angeles label Delphi, 1963. And we started out with the Lincoln Trio doing Garden of Eden Part 2 from Big Top Records, 1960. So it's just a little after 12 here at KKUP Cupertino, 91.5 FM, streaming at kkupfm.org. I'm Record Rich, and this is my annual surf instrumental special on Are You Experienced. I hope you're enjoying it, and I'm definitely enjoying it, bringing it to you. Okay, well, let's continue here with, let's see, Johnny Barracat and the Vestals doing The Long Ride.

Okay, let's go over what we just heard there. That was the Emeralds doing Softly Falls the Morning Dew. That was from DJ Special Records 1964. And then ahead of that, too, by the Fireballs. This was before they added Jimmy Gilmer as the vocalist. So we heard Fireball. That was their first single from Cap Records, 1959. And then before that was the Caro from Top Right Records, 1960. And the Fireballs were from New Mexico. Before that, the Emeralds did Earthquake from DJ's Special. And that's the other side of the one we ended with, Earthquake by the Emeralds. And then we heard two. Before that was two sides by the Roadrunners, two sides of one single. The Roadrunners doing Quasimodo from, and then the other side, Roadrunner, that was from Felsted Records, 1963. Let's see, before that was another two-sided single by the Ramrods. We heard Moonlight Surf and Night Ride. That was from R&H Records, 1963. And then another Car Surf, Manuel and the Renegades doing Rev Up. That was from Piper Records, 1963. The Candels did Cloudburst from Boss Records, 1965. And then ahead of that was the Avantes doing Gypsy Surfer, one of my favorite surf records. That was on Chancellor Records, 1963. And that was Pat and Lolly Vegas, who went on to form Redbone. And then we started out with Johnny Bearcat and the Vestals doing The Long Ride from Delstar Records, 1964. So I just got a little less than half hour to go on the Night Owl Record Shop Surf Special. And let's see, and let's continue with Johnny and the Cyclones doing Scrub Bucket.

Okay, well, my time's running short here. Okay, my time's running short here. Just got a few more minutes in the show. That one, that last one was The Preps from San Jose doing Moon Racers from South Bay Records 1965. Ahead of that, The Revelers doing The Cruel Sea. That was from that Rock Beat CD box set, Surf Age Nuggets, that came out in 2012. The Avengers 6 did Time Bomb on Mark 56 Records, and The Other Side from 1966 on Mark 56 Records, and then The Other Side was Slaughter on 10th Avenue. And let's see, before that, Surfer's Fright from The Runabouts on Gamma Records, 1966. The Emotionals did Miserlou from Robin Records, 1967. The Astronauts from Colorado did Baja from RCA Victor, 1963. The Treasures did Minor Chaos from Valor Records, 1964. And let's see, and then we heard both sides of a single by the Gold Tones that featured steel guitar in a surf instrumental. We heard Gutter Ball and Strike. That was from A&R Records, 1963. And we started out with Johnny and the Cyclones doing Scrub Bucket from the McCady label, 1962. So I'm going to leave you with one more song. It's another group from San Jose named the Torquays, and they're going to do a song called Surfer's Cry. So if you know anybody that was in the Torquays group from 1964, please let me know. This was on GGC Records, 1964, the Torquays doing Surfer's Cry. And stay tuned for pre-recorded music for the Jazz Line.

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You listen to Dr. Lonnie Smith sitting in for African Jamal Davis. So I want you to kick back.

0: Hello, this is Joan Belgrave, and I love to sing. 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

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Always with an emphasis on the evolution of the blues. From a spiritual ground, a gospel sound. Bebop bound, hip-hop down, soul and funk found, R&B renowned. Afro-Cuban, Latin, Brazilian, reggae, Caribbean, profound. Country town, jazz abound, blues wrapped around. It's all about the evolution of the blues. Blues be the roots, and all of the other flavors are the fruits. So there you jolly well are. Now let's dance.

Jelani Smith, Frame for the Blues. And our opening theme song, jazz line, is Too Damn Hot. And we think that's cool.

As the summer seasons wind down and fall approaches, the Latin Department brings you the sounds of timbales, congas, accordions, and maracos, trumpets, and deep bass lines. 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
2: 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My dear, we are clear. No you, no us. Doug Webb did a couple of things. Trapped in the Web. And Good Morning Heartache from his latest Watch Your Step. Jason Cowell Wang did What to Keep. What to Let Go. That's heavy duty because sometimes it's very difficult to let it go. We want to try to keep it all, but we can't. You know what I'm saying? And you can't take it with you. Judy Silvano, Garden Winds, Flock of Three, title of that track. And Garden Winds includes her and two other very talented ladies, Claire D. Brunner and Haruna Fukazawa. And again, they did Block of Three. And this is Jimmy McGriff, Hank Crawford, doing their version of Frame for the Blues. And blues is good news, and you cannot lose with the blues. So again, thank you for listening. Thank you for continuing to be a part of something great. And please join us on our Latin Marathon. We will move, soothe, and groove you. Requesting your dollars now. Listen.

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Grateful Tree. Brooklyn, from the CD Sing Red. Emma Lyon, from her Sonata My Sweetheart, we heard Just One of Those Things. Joan Watson Jones did Someone to Watch Over Me. And Marlon Simon from Resistance did Rumba Barra Andy. And there you jolly well are, Jazz Line Sessions. Keep it locked right here. KKUP FM.

That is new music from Lisa B. And she is definitely part of the Bajaba Collective. And all of the other music that you've been listening to for the last hour and 45 minutes, new music

like Monty Alexander. Yeah, love this guy. And his latest CD is A Jamaican in Paris. We heard Marcus Garvey. Jonathan Powell did Butterfly, featuring Manuel Valera from the Mambo Jazz Party. Monty Alexander again from A Jamaican in Paris did You Make Me Feel Brand New. New music from Azar Lawrence, the creator, has a master plan from his CD Turn the Music Up. And Elliot Kane and his quintet did No Jive Boogaloo from Furiacita. Furiacita. Yeah. And there you jolly well are. So for the rest of the hour, we're about at the end of it. We're going to hang here in the Bay Area. This is music from the late great, may he rest in peace,

As the summer season winds down and fall approaches, the Latin department brings you the sounds of timbales and congas, accordions and maracas, trumpets and deep bass rhythms. These rich music flavors will fill the airways of KKUP for our annual fundraising marathon, which starts Friday, September 18th. 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

This is Clifford Coulter. From his release back in the 70s, Eastside San Jose. We also heard Do It Again. Eastside San Jose, that's the title cut. Till the next time, I want to thank you for this time. In the meantime, and in between time, do your best to pass your daily tests. I'll be working on mine. This is KKUP Cupertino. Hang with us, stay with us, be with us. We got blues coming up. Let's dance.

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If you treat her bad, she will love you better. Let that woman know you meant what you said. If you don't do it, go upside her head. Get tough, yeah.

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0: a hell.
1: That's right.
0: Not only is there a hell, but hell is a place.
1: That's right.
0: And not a state.
1: Yeah.
0: Can you hear me, Brother Lomax?
1: Yeah.
0: Hell is a place.
1: Yeah.
0: And not a state.
1: Well, yeah.
0: All you know here lately, we've got it so you know it. You all just hardly can get about, you know. And you know you're in a hell of a condition. 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Conditions and circumstances are exponents of hell. 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Hell's a long ways down the road from the stop of condition and circumstance. Conditions and circumstances are just stops where the hellish people get on board the hellbound train.
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Yeah!

0: Well, well, well. Yes, indeed, 5 o'clock on the West Coast, KKUP Cupertino. And the train's just pulling out. This is the Blues Evening Train, yet another edition. So let's get on board with Mr. Waters. And I believe he is calling our name right now. Muddy Waters.
1: All aboard!
0: Okay.